I'm young and I'm in my prime. Yes, I'm a mighty, mighty man. I'm young and I'm in my prime. Well, I don't pick my jobs. I'm ready for any old kind. Yes, I'm a real young man, a brand new 25. Yes, I'm a real young man, a brand new 25. Well, I'm willing, I'm able, I'm frantic, much alive. Well, I'm 6 feet tall, I ain't no hand-me-down. Yes, I'm 6 feet tall and I ain't no hand-me-down.

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Yes, I'm gonna stay this way, cause ooh, what a wonderful life.

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1: Man, are you crazy? Get rid of this jail, baby.
0: Sorry, girls. We'll be at the party later.
1: Come on, we gotta take care of some business.
2: Don't move an inch. You know any prayers, Cracker? Well, shame on you if you don't. Had to catch
3: you. I won't tell you anything. Bucktown's pure gold, Chief. And you've been squeezing and milking it dry. So come on.
4: For the last time, where's the dough?
5: Paying off streets come as easy. Giving in to them. Impossible.
4: A man who won't talk doesn't need his tongue.
6: I don't want to shoot you, Roy. I just want to beat the hell out of you.
7: It's your deal.
6: Winner take all. Loser, get out of town. Never look back. Deal?
7: Deal.
8: You know you can't hurt them niggas when you kick them in the head.
9: All right, clowns. You've had your laughs. Now either go out the door or through it. Your choice.
10: Step aside, boy. I'm checking that cash register.
9: The price you have to pay to do that, Cracker, ain't worth it.
11: Why you pale faces always together? You faggots!
12: Why, you little

0: we are insisting on getting our rights. We are here to get our rights, to get justice. Mubarak is always promising us with a good future, good jobs. We have no jobs. I have been graduated for 4 years, and I hardly get money. We have no marriage here. It's always we are always struggling to get our rights. I think we are here today to get one demand, just one demand, to tell Mubarak to go. Mubarak, I think game over, Mr. President. That's all. We don't need him. We have to choose what we vote for.
1: Do you agree with Suleiman?
0: I think we don't agree with any one as a partner for Mubarak, because it's a playing with Mubarak fingers, you know. That's all. We want to choose the government that's going to judge us. That's all.

I just called my wife. My wife told me that the official media of Egyptian government is telling that there is no much people in the square, maximum 5,000. I think you can judge by yourself. It's almost 400,000 or something, if I'm correct. Anyway, they are telling that there's nobody. They are broadcasting old videos, trying to convey to the whole world that there is no one here, there's no demand. But this is contrary. All people are here. They are not leaving until Mubarak leaves. For myself, I'm here from 2 days. I will not leave here until he leaves.

0: us what happened? Your eye looks like it's been hit. Can you tell us what happened?
1: I'm a journalist from a paper in Al-Masr Al-Yom. I was in Ramses Square on Friday. I was filming clashes between protesters and police. Police were dressed in plain clothes, and I was filming them. They jumped over the fence, got me. They beat me with sticks, batons, with punches, kicks, snaps. They threw me over the fence, then they took my camera. After they took my camera, there was another fence. Three or four people threw me over, one guy holding my arse behind my back, and another guy pushing me down in a pile driver manner into the ground. Then they took me to a paddy wagon, and I went to prison, stayed there for 5 hours. But the youth there, they broke out of the cells, and they broke our cell, and then they punched holes in the wall. So we were able to get our IDs and our phones, and we left the same day. But I still haven't regained my camera, and I'm going to file a lawsuit against Habib Al-Ali, the Minister of Interior, for police brutality and for his disregard of human rights.
0: Can you tell us actually about Adli? We heard a rumor that there was an army officer this morning saying that he had seen an order by Adli for his police force to basically create chaos overnight in the city. Were you here when this happened? Because we had a witness this morning but didn't record it.
1: I'm not sure of the details, and I'm not sure about how true this is, but there are many reports emerging from across the country, not just Cairo, that police are involved in looting and in, psychological warfare. They go through the streets shooting machine guns, and this causes people to panic. They aren't able to sleep, and this is creates an atmosphere of instability, so that the regime says that we were guaranteeing stability in the country, now you have none. But this is probably the actions of the security forces, who only attack journalists and do not protect citizens.
0: Did you hear about any violence here near the Ministry of the Interior this morning?
1: Not this morning, but yesterday I was here. They were firing live ammunition at protesters, and there were bullets ricocheting.
0: At what time was this?
1: This was around 2.
0: 2 in the morning?
1: Yeah.
0: Okay.
1: 2 in the afternoon.
0: In the afternoon? Yesterday. Okay, and they were firing live ammunition?
1: Firing live ammunition. There were lots of people coming out on stretchers. They were wounded, and at least one person was reported dead. Whatever actions they're taking now is just to try to attempt to stay in power longer, and it won't work. They will leave, and Mubarak will head out with Zain al-Abidin to Saudi Arabia.

0: you have killed 12 people and around 50 people are injured, a serious injury, and most of them nearly will die. And we have this first aid by junior doctors. He made a handmade hospital to help the people, and it was around in the square, in Tahrir Square, yesterday, and this shoot. We need the media around the whole world to support the young Egyptian people for their call. We call for democracy and liberty and justice. And all the world knows that the Egyptian regime had all his time. It's around 35 years. He tried. We tell him thank you. We don't see any progress in economy, in education, in any side or in any field. I am a young man, had 32 years old. We were on the same line, like with South Korea and South Africa. We saw these countries had a huge progress in everything. We had a nice factory. We expected more from this government, because this government, the whole people should know that this government and this regime had 35 years. And now he's talking about fixing things, and he's going to do this, No, thank you. We need a nice people with fresh ideas and instant solution. We need all the media to know this, and we need the whole media, that the young Egyptian people. I don't have a gun to call for democracy. I have my voice, that's all. There is no reason for the police people to shoot us. There's no reason at all. Here is the army supporting it, and we are standing here. We call for democracy, that's all. He could leave us for a month, he could leave us for a year, but we did something. We let Mubarak listen that we don't want him. That's the whole message. We wanted to send it to him. There is no reason for this violence. He forced the police to force us and shoot us by all these things. And you should know this, that most of the young Egyptian people, it's the first time to us to saw the army on the street and to see the police people shooting us. It's the first time. And one more thing, Mubarak and the interior minister, the police minister, he let the criminal people let out of the jails and make corruption everywhere and stealing and threatening people. And the main people are here. And he pulled the police regime out. He pulled the policemen out to show that the Egypt is in a mess. And this is not true. Everything is safe, everything is calm, and we only have one message. Thank you, you have your time. That's all. Yeah. I hope my voice goes to Obama, the president of the United States, that country that protect democracy and liberty everywhere. We're telling you, Obama, you disappointed the Egyptian people, and you disappointed our opinion on you and our belief in United States principles.
1: What shall he do?
0: He has so many ways to force the Egyptian regime, and he's still taking the Mubarak side. We hope he knows that it's a real way. It's a real world for the Egyptian people that they need democracy. He should support us more. Because we know and we respect America's principles, and we know this. We know he can do more. And not to compromise with Mubarak. Not to compromise with

we're going away. There's very little hope for my line of work right now for anything lucrative. You know, there's a lot of work to be done, but there's not a lot of work to be done that will make money.

the Bank of Alexandria have kicked out their executives. The banks are basically in total chaos right now. And if you look like at a bank like Al Ahli Bank, it's the Egyptian National Bank. Okay? 60 to 70% of their of its staff is coffee boys and mail delivery people and you know, drivers, things like that. So only 30% of the bank is actually bank staff, people that that work in the bank as for finance. You know? So there's, you know, obviously this big restructuring that needs to be done in these banks, because now all the coffee boys are saying £400 a month is not enough, and they're right, not human to make £400 a month. But it's impossible to have a bank with, you know, coffee boys making up 60 to 70% of it, and while these coffee boys are making £3,000 a month or £4,000 a month. So it's, you know, these banks are in total chaos now. They're having to restructure. They've got a liquidity crisis because no one trusts them, so they're all taking their money out. The Egyptian pound is being maintained against the US dollar artificially right now by the central bank, but eventually it's a bubble that will collapse. And so the banks are in a huge, you know, problem right now, and these banks are my clients. The mentality in Egypt isn't to go forward with, I mean, the old guard is still here, you know, there's no illusions about Mubarak being gone, so now everything has changed. Nothing has changed. The mentalities are still the same. And you need to change people's thinking from way up at the top at the Mubarak level, down to the level of the guy that parks your car. There's, you know, there's still this corruption, this opportunism, this, you know, all these negative traits of character that obviously are a result of 30 years of oppression, you know. But this result of the 30 years of oppression isn't going to disappear in a day. And so the whole structure needs to change from top to bottom. And that's not going to happen in a week. And it's not going to happen in a year. And ultimately, I think it's only going to happen after this next generation

wasn't really about an economic perspective. I mean, I didn't even think for a second about the consequences on my financial future to go through the revolution. It was necessary. And human liberty and, you know, liberty of expression and freedom of thought and freedom of from the oppression of, you know, people have been living through for 30 years is much more important than any financial consideration. So the economics of it came second. You know, and many things came second in this revolution, and that's what was so wonderful about it. Even leaders.

Well, what's interesting is that most of the middle class and lower middle class and poorer people that I meet are all asking me, you know, what do you think? You know, my friends tell me I should put £100 in the stock market just to support it. Because if we all put £100, if there's 80 million of us, it'll go up, you know, and it'll be good. And, you know, and it's amazing the things that they come up with. And I say, of course, put £100. If you can, put 50. If you can, put 500. And it's really amazing that they have this this thinking. On the other hand, you know that I deal with a lot of bank CEOs and a lot of these heads of... Now, them, on the other hand, they're selling everything they've got. They're getting out, you know? So it's clear, you know, who was benefiting from the old regime and the corruption. And it's clear who doesn't really have the interests of the country in mind. I mean, there are maybe exceptions, but from what I'm seeing, you know, the fund managers, the big guys, you know, they're all coming out. They're all leaving.

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1: This morning.
0: This time from the boys down at Anna's Pizza Paradise. A new arrangement of a great oldie in rhythm and blues.

worth. Don't stop buying for what it's worth. For what it's worth. Keep your mind for what it's worth. For what it's worth. For

I have a record I recorded with a harmonica and accordion. The name of it says, "You're just fussing too much."